0: Radio Cristo en mí. 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
1: The times,
2: los tiempos,
1: they are changing.
2: Están cambiando.
1: We are in the midst of a transition.
2: Estamos en medio de una transición.
1: And the question that I want to pose to each of us, not just tonight,
2: cada uno de ustedes,
1: but
2: no
1: throughout this
2: noche,
1: weekend is this.
2: Todo el fin de semana, es la
1: when
2: siguiente.
1: These things begin to become
2: cuando
1: more
2: estas cosas
1: intense,
2: empiecen a ser más intensas,
1: persecution for
2: la persecución
1: walking in faithfulness,
2: por caminar en fidelidad,
1: how are you going to respond?
2: ¿Cómo responderás?
1: Will your behavior match
2: tu comportamiento
1: your profession?
2: Será igual a tu fe,
1: are you
2: a tu
1: going to have a walk that truly honors
2: God?
1: And I believe that when we open up Peter's first epistle, that he provides much information in order that our profession will indeed be accompanied by righteous behavior, by an obedience that truly testifies that our faith is not in ourselves or in anyone other than our Lord and Savior,
2: Messiah Yeshua.
1: Take out your Bible and look with me to Peter's first epistle.
2: La primera epístola de Pedro.
1: We're going to spend our entire time this weekend in this one book.
2: Vamos a
1: looking at no
2: estudiar toda la epístola completa este fin
1: saying,
2: de semana
1: what is Peter's message to
2: para descubrir cuál es el verdadero mensaje de Pedro para aquellos que le pertenecen a la familia de Dios.
1: Now, it begins in verse one, chapter
2: inicia
1: one, verse
2: en el capítulo 1 con el verso 1 en el cual Pedro
1: revela
2: algunas cosas sobre sí
1: he
2: mismo.
1: Simply says,
2: simplemente
1: Peter,
2: dice, Pedro,
1: an apostle
2: un apóstol
1: of Messiah Yeshua.
2: Del Mesías Yeshua.
1: Now, we know Peter as
2: sabemos
1: a disciple, nothing has changed,
2: nada ha cambiado,
1: except that there is a call upon his life,
2: sobre su vida.
1: Not just to learn
2: no solo
1: biblical
2: para
1: truth,
2: conocer la verdad
1: but
2: bíblica,
1: he has been sent
2: sino
1: forth
2: que ha sido enviado
1: with a call.
2: Con un llamado.
1: And that term apostle,
2: apostle
1: reveals that Peter is recognizing God's authority over him.
2: Sobre él.
1: And that's the first thing that we need to affirm.
2: Afirmar.
1: We need to ask ourselves, truly, do we recognize God's authority over our lives? If we don't,
2: vidas, si no es
1: really,
2: así.
1: Nothing else matters.
2: Nada más
1: because if we don't approach him
2: si
1: submissively,
2: no sumisión,
1: if we don't recognize
2: si no
1: his lordship over us, God is not going to do
2: Dios
1: much
2: no hará mucho
1: in our life.
2: En nuestras vidas.
1: We're not going to have a God-honoring testimony. We're not
2: Dios.
1: Going to be experiencing
2: no
1: the anointing of that Holy Spirit.
2: Santo.
1: It's only when we recognize His authority, then and only then
2: entonces,
1: will
2: entonces,
1: God's provision in our life become realized.
2: Se hará realidad.
1: So Peter says here, he wants us to realize who the author is, and he says, an apostle of Messiah
2: Yeshua.
1: Then he tells us to whom
2: entonces,
1: he's writing.
2: Lleva a decir,
1: he speaks
2: a quién está escribiendo.
1: To those who are chosen.
2: Y él le habla a aquellos
1: now,
2: que son
1: many
2: escogidos.
1: Bibles will use the word elect,
2: palabra, elegidos,
1: but it's simply the basic word for those who have been chosen
2: para aquellos que han sido
1: by God. Chosen.
2: Por Dios.
1: Because they have entered into a new covenant, that is a
2: pacto,
1: kingdom
2: decir,
1: covenant,
2: pacto de reino,
1: in order that they have a new
2: relationship
1: with that living God.
2: Con ese Dios
1: so it says the
2: así
1: chosen
2: dice,
1: ones